Hey, what's happening, everybody? It's Slick here for 107.5 The Power Loon. And man, have we got a show for you. Lots to get into, so little time. So let's get rocking with your weekend. Kicking off with a little bit of Cars.

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If I was this guy, I would definitely start playing the lottery. A man in India walked into a hospital with something that honestly should have killed him. I'll tell you what it was. It happened coming up after Nirvana on the Power Rangers.

0: doctor, there's a problem right here in my head. It's like a little sharp pain. A doctor would look at me and go, well, yeah, you've got a machete in your head, you knucklehead. It's 107.5 The Power Loon. A man in India walked into the hospital with a machete lodged in his head, and people are saying it looked like a fatality from Mortal Kombat. But the weapon, which means it was probably an attack. I don't know what this dude did to make somebody mad, but the weapon managed to miss critical areas of his brain, so he was able to talk and use his motor functions. Bro, this thing, it is one of them long machetes, too, and it just went in and perfectly just missed everything. Bro, if I was this dude, I'd play in the lottery.
1: Every office has that guy.
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1: 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The Power Loon.
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16: I'm meteorologist Mace Michaels. Mostly cloudy tonight, some light showers or a sprinkle, a touch breezy, and a low close to 40. A clearing sky with more sunshine tomorrow afternoon, but cooler, highs in the upper 50s. And with sun for Sunday, we'll reach the low 50s. A warming trend is expected next week. 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
0: 218-829-1075. Charlie goes, now, if you're that lucky, you've used all your luck. You don't have lottery luck anymore. You might be right, Charlie.

0: We're not a serious people anymore. And I know I said serious people in a weird way, but we really, I don't know how we're being taken seriously. It's 107.5 The Power Loon. There is a viral video of somebody blowing a gasket down in Pigeon Forge, Tennessee, because there's a water tree and it's supposed to be a joke. Because, look, the legend of Davy Crockett. Davy Crockett, real dude, legend of him, a little bit overblown. But this water tree that he found is supposed to produce 100 gallons of water a day. It's just a hose that's plugged into it. That's the idea. That's the joke. And these people are, like, throwing fits. And, like, the video's gone viral. And other people are like, yeah, I remember that. Why would they lie to people? These are the people that, you know, think they understand what comedy is.
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0: Lakes Jam to kick it off. And then we've got Rhymin' and Stealin', the best Beastie Boys tribute band in the country.
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0: Tonight's Dirtbag of the Day here on 107.5 The Power Loon is going to prove that you don't have to be a criminal to be a dirtbag. You could just be the mayor of a town who wife comes in and goes, "Honey, those mean cops are being mean around me, and I don't like it." "Well, honey, don't worry. I'm going to fire all of them." And that's exactly what happened. I mean, come on. She came in to this police department. She's some lady. She wasn't even there to work. She was doing minor administrative stuff for her husband. All right. I like it, I guess. And then the cops were just running around doing what they were doing. She's like, "Well, they're being mean to me. They don't want to talk to me." "Well, they're cops. They've got things to do." He's like, "All right, don't worry. I got you." And he fires all of them. This small town doesn't have any cops taking over, so now the sheriff's department has to pick up. This right here is proof you don't have to be a criminal to be the dirtbag of the day.
1: 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So we settled for Slick." 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
9: I'm meteorologist Mace Michaels. Mostly cloudy tonight, some light showers or a sprinkle, a touch breezy, and a low close to 40. A clearing sky with more sunshine tomorrow afternoon, but cooler, highs in the upper 50s. And with sun for Sunday, we'll reach the low 50s. A warming trend is expected next week. Food, fun, and music for all ages. Don't miss the Worthington Windsurfing and Music Festival, June 12th and 13th. Currently at 64 degrees.
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Lions, tigers, bears. Oh, my. None of those things I'd rather see. There's something else that I think I was hoping I would see by now in Minnesota. I'll tell you what it is. Coming up after Journey on the Power Loom.

0: You're listening to 107.5 The Power Loon. I saw this video going viral of moose. That's right. That's what I want to see. I would rather see a moose than a bear, lion, anything like that. I've seen one time. But there's a video of moose going viral because they delayed a high school golf meet over in North Dakota. And they just ran across it, looked around, saw people were there, like, nope, I'm out. And I think moose are fascinating creatures because they have one, they have one apex predator right now that's really the one that gets them. And something that large, you would think, well, maybe wolves. Nah, wolves ain't, they're like, nah, there's easier game than moose. It's an orca. Yeah, because they can dive down, so orcas would actually go out and eat moose, which is more awesome than it is. The moose is probably one of the coolest animals out there, and it's not even a predator. And I don't think people understand how awesome it would be for me to see one.
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19: I'm meteorologist Mace Michaels. Mostly cloudy tonight, some light showers or a sprinkle, a touch breezy, and a low close to 40. A clearing sky with more sunshine tomorrow afternoon, but cooler. Highs in the upper 50s. And with sun for Sunday, we'll reach the low 50s. A warming trend is expected next week. food, fun, and music for all ages. Don't miss the Worthington Windsurfing and Music Festival, June 12th and 13th. 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
0: Amy, who picked tonight's double shot of rock for you, also texted in and said, hey, you sound just like a little kid talking about his favorite animal. 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

You're in the middle of a double shot of Guns N' Roses, requested by Amy here on the Power Loon. You can request a double shot of your favorite artist Monday through Friday. Just text in 218-829-1075. You get that at 8:30 with a fun fact in between. And did you know that Izzy Stradlin, reportedly, this is a, you know, allegedly, he was actually one of Aerosmith's heroin dealers in the early days before joining Guns N' Roses? Imagine just kind of being like, you're on your way to greatness. You're going to be a part of one of the most legendary rock bands of all time. And you all started out because you ran into Aerosmith. They're like, hey, man, you want

0: The one thing I can't stand about postseason hockey is now the games are going to start getting more and more spread out, so you got to go like 3 days without a good game. And look, be honest with you right now, we all know. Slick here from 107.5 The Power Loon. I'm a big Tampa Bay Lightning fan, but, say it with me, but right now the games to watch are going to be the Wild versus Colorado. It's probably going to be the best series of the entire playoffs, but they don't play it until tomorrow. And that's kind of aggravating because it's like, okay, I want to watch good hockey. Nothing else that's going on with some of these other teams is worth a spit. And I focus on two teams at a time. When I was down in Indiana, it was still, actually it was a little bit of Detroit. It could have been Columbus as well, but it was always the Lightning and one another team. Right now, it's the Lightning and the Wild. And so now I got the Wild doing really well. Okay, well, it could be subjective. I still want to see them play. And this whole idea I got to wait a few days is BS.
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14: I'm meteorologist Mace Michaels. Mostly cloudy tonight, some light showers or a sprinkle, a touch breezy, and a low close to 40. A clearing sky with more sunshine tomorrow afternoon, but cooler. highs in the upper 50s. And with sun for Sunday, we'll reach the low 50s. A warming trend is expected next week. Food, fun, and music for all ages. 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

sure if we talked about it the other day. We'll re-hit it regardless about some hackers that got into a big school system. That's coming up after Def Leppard.

0: Since the days of COVID, we have gotten back into this e-learning, or more into the e-learning. And you know what? It doesn't come without its troubles, whether you like it or not. But the big one recently was we talked about Canvas. It's a big school software used by places here in Minnesota. They were hacked by a group, and people are threatening to release their information. Well, it's more than just public schools, apparently. Apparently, they've actually hit the University of Minnesota, and so they had to send out emails telling their students that a cyber attack has targeted their software platform, and you need to be ready because your information could be out across the country, which is kind of wild. So if you got kids that use Canvas or they are going to University of Minnesota, you may want to hit them up and say, hey, man, have you heard about this?
1: We asked around, but no one else wanted to adopt our Florida man.
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12: I'm meteorologist Mace Michaels. Mostly cloudy tonight, some light showers or a sprinkle, a touch breezy, and a low close to 40. A clearing sky with more sunshine tomorrow afternoon, but cooler. Highs in the upper 50s. And with sun for Sunday, we'll reach the low 50s. A warming trend is expected next week. Food, fun, and music for all ages. Don't miss the Worthington Windsurfing and Music Festival, June 12th and 13th. Currently 57 degrees.
0: 218-829-1075. You can talk to all of us here on the Power Line, even some of the new voices you're going to be hearing over the weekend. Don't change that dial, because I'm going to tell you, you're going to miss out on some really good rock.

I'm ready for this weekend. I got the camper down at Camp Ripley right now, so if you see me, just wave to me. Buy me a beer. Would love that, but it's shaping up to be a beautiful weekend. Last week, it did this. It was kind of miserable at the start of the week. It got really nicer, then the weekend was amazing. What, it was like in the 70s on Sunday, and then Monday was like, frack. All right, let's pull a Garfield. I hate Mondays, and it got crappy again. It was snow the other day. It wasn't like a lot of snow. It was just like I walked out, and there was like a light little flurry. I was like, this is insane. But I'm hoping this week is going to be really nice. It's starting to shape up. I'm starting to feel summer coming in, and I am ready for it.

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What mother names their child Slick? 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

0: You could be metal and heartwarming at the same time, and a kid did just that. It's 107.5 The Power Alone. It's time for the most here today. And a kid hit two home runs, including a grand slam. And his granddad, who gets to go to like all these games, he was there for it. This kid went out, tracked down the ball that he hit the grand slam on, signed it, and gave it to old Peepaw, man. And that, to me, is awesome, man. I'm just in love with that moment. I thought that was pretty metal and heartwarming at the same time here on The Power Loon.
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13: I'm meteorologist Mace Michaels. Mostly cloudy tonight, some light showers or a sprinkle, a touch breezy, and a low close to 40. A clearing sky with more sunshine tomorrow afternoon, but cooler. Highs in the upper 50s. And with sun for Sunday, we'll reach the low 50s. A warming trend is expected next week. Food, fun, and music for all ages. Don't miss the Worthington Windsurfing and Music Festival, June 12th and 13th. Right now it's 53.
0: All right, get those kids in bed because we are about to get a little bit raunchy. 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

Back in the day, she was an absolute smoke show, but at her age now, I don't think anybody wants to see that. One of these famous actors is starting her OnlyFans. I'll tell you who coming up after one.

0: Jamie Presley. You might know her as Joy from My Name is Earl. She was also in the original Legally Blonde movie. Was it Legally Blonde or... No, there was another TV. Anyway, she used to be an absolute smoke show. Now she's, I wouldn't say that she's fallen apart by any means, but I don't think anybody at 50, nobody's like clocking in unless you're like a big Joy fan from My Name is Earl. And it's just kind of crazy. She's like, I believe in evolving with the times and I'm going to go make some money. It's like, okay, tell me how you didn't get an acting gig recently. And I feel bad because she's definitely typecasted. She's that smart aleck little blonde girl that you everybody wants to hate, and there's only so many roles for that. But, I mean, if you want to do her OnlyFans and pay your subscription to go see Joy be Joy, maybe that's what it's worth.
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9: I'm meteorologist Mace Michaels. Mostly cloudy tonight, some light showers or a sprinkle, a touch breezy, and a low close to 40. A clearing sky with more sunshine tomorrow afternoon, but cooler, highs in the upper 50s. And with sun for Sunday, we'll reach the low 50s. A warming trend is expected next week. 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Don't miss the Worthington Windsurfing and Music Festival, June 12th and 13th. 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
0: 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He goes, hey, man, you know you'd want to go subscribe to your OnlyFans. 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

We got a little bit of a theme tonight here on the Power Loon, talking about OnlyFans, because we're heading on over to California, where this lady, it's kind of crazy, man. A California mother pleads guilty to involuntary manslaughter, accused of killing a 56-year-old man, wrapping him like a mummy and pouring adhesive into his eyes. And the thing is nobody would have guessed that that was her, because she led a secret double life. Nobody knew she was an OnlyFans like dominatrix like that. And this guy allegedly paid her $11,000 to go through with this, and now she's going to prison for 3 years. And it's kind of crazy. Beautiful girl, don't get me wrong. Like, all right, I can see why somebody would have paid, but bro, nobody knew what she was doing on the side to make cash. They all thought it was from her social media accounts, and well, now everybody knows because you accidentally killed a dude.

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0: A animal shelter in New York City is taking a little bit of heat, and rightly so. Absolutely rightly so. If they find out this is true, then they deserve even more. It's 107.5, the Power Loon. They said that they were a no-kill animal shelter, but they were, of course, they're the no-kill animal shelter. But we can ship Fido over to a kill shelter, which, honestly, I don't think those should exist either, but what can you do? Anyway, they were shipping them off there, and they only found out by accident because somebody was looking for their dog, and the shelter ended up picking up. It was supposed to be a no-kill shelter. They went to the shelter, hey, have you seen my dog? Nope, he's over here at this other one. And they went to the other one, and that's when they found out it was a no-kill shelter, and it just led into this long chain. If this is what you're doing, you're a POS, New York Animal Shelter. Just want you to know that.
1: We will be back after we teach him to read. This might be a while. Slick will be back on 107.5, The Power Loon.
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9: I'm meteorologist Mace Michaels. Mostly cloudy tonight, some light showers or a sprinkle, a touch breezy, and a low close to 40. A clearing sky with more sunshine tomorrow afternoon, but cooler. Highs in the upper 50s. And with sun for Sunday, we'll reach the low 50s. A warming trend is expected next week. Food, fun, and music for all ages. Don't miss the Worthington Windsurfing and Music Festival, June 12th and 13th. 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
2: 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They got a lot of nice girls.

Every man's dream is to be paid to be a slut. And we would do it, too, if we could, but we're not pretty enough. But we got to talk about this cop who honestly wasn't even a good cop. Her story's getting a little more exciting. That's after Pat Benatar.

0: A few years ago, the story went viral. Former officer Megan Hall, she accused people of being groomed. She got caught cheating is what it was. Like anybody who's been in the military or even an officer or something like that, they probably know it because it's the same mentality. They get caught cheating and then all of a sudden everybody's the accuser. Well, apparently she has won her lawsuit against him for being groomed. After she let a bunch of dudes run a train on her, she got $500,000, man. And so she'll never have to work again. I guarantee you, though, you give it about 5 minutes and she's going to have her OnlyFans as well because she was groomed.
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1: I'm meteorologist Mace Michaels. Mostly cloudy tonight, some light showers or a sprinkle, a touch breezy, and a low close to 40. A clearing sky with more sunshine tomorrow afternoon, but cooler. Highs in the upper 50s. And with sun for Sunday, we'll reach the low 50s. A warming trend is expected next week. Food, fun, and music for all ages. Don't miss the Worthington Windsurfing and Music Festival, June 12th and 13th. It's 46 right now.
2: Got a text in. You're supposed to believe all women, slick. Nope, not happening. I'll tell you why coming up in a bit here on The Power Room.

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929-1075. I'm almost out of here for the night, so you can text me and I'll answer it in the morning. But, look, there's... We were talking about the officer who accused these guys of grooming her, and I said I don't think that's what happened because I have been in the Army long enough, and a buddy of mine got wrapped up into an investigation because he was sleeping with a girl, and we all kind of told him not to, and he's like, no, it's different this time. That's what they always tell you, bro. They're like strippers. They'll just tell you anything they want to hear. Well, her boo found out, and then it turned into, I was being, it's a harder word than sexually groomed. Anyway, we all knew it wasn't that case. In fact, I was there the night that she was trying to complain and say things about it, and I called her out on it. So that's how I ended up getting an investigation. And that was the moment that I was like, nope, we're not doing this believe all women BS.

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0: It's Slick After Bedtime. That's why the stories were a little bit darker, especially here closer to the midnight hour. But that is it for me, and I will catch you on Monday if I still have a job after all of this. Everything tonight was a little heinous, if you ask me, but I stand behind what I said. I'll catch you Monday if I'm still around. Till then, have a kick-ass rest of your weekend.
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11: I'm meteorologist Mace Michaels. Mostly cloudy tonight, some light showers or a sprinkle, a touch breezy, and a low close to 40. A clearing sky with more sunshine tomorrow afternoon, but cooler, highs in the upper 50s. And with sun for Sunday, we'll reach the low 50s. A warming trend is expected next week. 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
13: I'm meteorologist Mace Michaels. Mostly cloudy tonight, some light showers or a sprinkle, a touch breezy, and a low close to 40. A clearing sky with more sunshine tomorrow afternoon, but cooler. Highs in the upper 50s. And with sun for Sunday, we'll reach the low 50s. A warming trend is expected next week. 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

0: Woman Lake, Mission Lake, Fish Trap Lake, from the heart of the Brainerd Lakes. 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
1: I'm meteorologist Mace Michaels. Mostly cloudy tonight, some light showers or a sprinkle, a touch breezy, and a low close to 40. A clearing sky with more sunshine tomorrow afternoon, but cooler. Highs in the upper 50s. And with sun for Sunday, we'll reach the low 50s. A warming trend is expected next week. Food, fun, and music for all ages. Don't miss the Worthington Windsurfing and Music Festival, June 12th and 13th. Right now, it's 50.
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1: Uh-huh.
0: When they started their generator, it just died. 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And
1: you're worried.
0: Maybe.
1: Melissa, I got this. And Eric should have called us for generator maintenance. We'd have caught that.
0: Yeah.
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9: I'm meteorologist Mace Michaels. Mostly cloudy tonight, some light showers or a sprinkle, a touch breezy, and a low close to 40. A clearing sky with more sunshine tomorrow afternoon, but cooler, highs in the upper 50s. And with sun for Sunday, we'll reach the low 50s. A warming trend is expected next week. Food, fun, and music for all ages. Don't miss the Worthington Windsurfing and Music Festival, June 12th and 13th. Currently 49 degrees.
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3: I'm meteorologist Mace Michaels. Mostly cloudy tonight, some light showers or a sprinkle, a touch breezy, and a low close to 40. A clearing sky with more sunshine tomorrow afternoon, but cooler. Highs in the upper 50s. And with sun for Sunday, we'll reach the low 50s. A warming trend is expected next week. Food, fun, and music for all ages. Don't miss the Worthington Windsurfing and Music Festival, June 12th and 13th. Currently 49 degrees.
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11: I'm meteorologist Mace Michaels. Mostly cloudy tonight, some light showers or a sprinkle, a touch breezy, and a low close to 40. A clearing sky with more sunshine tomorrow afternoon, but cooler. Highs in the upper 50s. And with sun for Sunday, we'll reach the low 50s. A warming trend is expected next week. 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
1: I'm meteorologist Mace Michaels. Mostly cloudy tonight, some light showers or a sprinkle, a touch breezy, and a low close to 40. A clearing sky with more sunshine tomorrow afternoon, but cooler. Highs in the upper 50s. And with sun for Sunday, we'll reach the low 50s. A warming trend is expected next week. Food, fun, and music for all ages. Don't miss the Worthington Windsurfing and Music Festival, June 12th and 13th. It's 46 right now.
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that mama, she got a stick and then the cameraman. Oh, we could have some. And he's up there. What's that? Hawaiian noises.

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1: Uh-huh.
0: When they started their generator, it just died. And the service guy told her, a generator is like a car engine because without yearly maintenance, it'll fail when you need it most. And
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0: Maybe.
1: Melissa, I got this. And Eric should have called us for generator maintenance. We'd have caught that.
0: Yeah.
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3: I'm meteorologist Mace Michaels. Mostly cloudy tonight, some light showers or a sprinkle, a touch breezy, and a low close to 40. A clearing sky with more sunshine tomorrow afternoon, but cooler. Highs in the upper 50s. And with sun for Sunday, we'll reach the low 50s. A warming trend is expected next week. Food, fun, and music for all ages. Don't miss the Worthington Windsurfing and Music Festival, June 12th and 13th. Currently, it's 44 degrees.
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1: With your forecast, I'm Corey Hartman. Becoming sunny today, highs in the mid-50s, and strong northwest winds at times. For tonight, partly cloudy, 34. Still a bit breezy Sunday, but sunshine and 55. Mostly sunny Monday, highs in the low 60s. Showers are likely for Tuesday. It'll be breezy with a high near 65, upper 60s by Wednesday. If you're looking for a new place to live, stay, work, or play, check out Worthington, Minnesota. It's worth a look. It's 45 degrees right now.
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how far off I sat and wondered. Started humming a song from 1962. Ain't it funny how the night moves when you just don't seem to have as much to lose. Strange how the night moves.

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1: Uh-huh.
0: When they started their generator, it just died. 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And
1: you're worried.
0: Maybe.
1: Melissa, I got this. And Eric should have called us for generator maintenance. We'd have caught that.
0: Yeah.
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10: With your forecast, I'm Corey Hartman. Becoming sunny today, highs in the mid-50s, and strong northwest winds at times. For tonight, partly cloudy, 34. Still a bit breezy Sunday, but sunshine and 55. Mostly sunny Monday, highs in the low 60s. Showers are likely for Tuesday. It'll be breezy with a high near 65, upper 60s by Wednesday. If you're looking for a new place to live, stay, work, or play, check out Worthington, Minnesota. 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
1: With your forecast, I'm Corey Hartman. Becoming sunny today, highs in the mid-50s, and strong northwest winds at times. For tonight, partly cloudy, 34. Still a bit breezy Sunday, but sunshine and 55. Mostly sunny Monday, highs in the low 60s. Showers are likely for Tuesday. It'll be breezy with a high near 65, upper 60s by Wednesday. If you're looking for a new place to live, stay, work, or play, check out Worthington, Minnesota. 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

0: With your forecast, I'm Corey Hartman. Becoming sunny today, highs in the mid-50s, and strong northwest winds at times. For tonight, partly cloudy, 34. Still a bit breezy Sunday, but sunshine and 55. Mostly sunny Monday, highs in the low 60s. Showers are likely for Tuesday. It'll be breezy with a high near 65, upper 60s by Wednesday. If you're looking for a new place to live, stay, work, or play, check out Worthington, Minnesota. 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
16: With your forecast, I'm Corey Hartman. Becoming sunny today, highs in the mid-50s, and strong northwest winds at times. For tonight, partly cloudy, 34. Still a bit breezy Sunday, but sunshine and 55. Mostly sunny Monday, highs in the low 60s. Showers are likely for Tuesday. It'll be breezy with a high near 65, upper 60s by Wednesday. If you're looking for a new place to live, stay, work, or play, check out Worthington, Minnesota. It's worth a look. Right now, it's 44.
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0: 107.5, the Power Loon, and Stephen Miller, of course, rocking me. And I'm going to keep on rocking you. Welcome to your weekend, and thanks so much for letting me come through your FM on a beautiful AM. I'm Noel, hanging out till about noon, along with The Boss, Pink Floyd, and Edgar Winter, all on the way.
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13: With your forecast, I'm Corey Hartman. Becoming sunny today, highs in the mid-50s, and strong northwest winds at times. For tonight, partly cloudy, 34. Still a bit breezy Sunday, but sunshine and 55. Mostly sunny Monday, highs in the low 60s. Showers are likely for Tuesday. It'll be breezy with a high near 65, upper 60s by Wednesday. If you're looking for a new place to live, stay, work, or play, check out Worthington, Minnesota. 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

0: 107.5, the Powell and Edgar Winter, free riding into the weekend on a Saturday morning. Noel with you until noon. 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

0: 107.5, the Powerland Light. Nothing like a good dose of cowbell on a Saturday to start the weekend, right? Classic. Boys are called Don't Fear the Reaper, and I'm Noel. Thanks so much for letting me hang out with you on a Saturday with some Hendrix and Van Halen after 7 o'clock. Pat Travers is next after we take a look at your weekend weather.
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17: With your forecast, I'm Corey Hartman. Becoming sunny today, highs in the mid-50s and strong northwest winds at times. For tonight, partly cloudy, 34. Still a bit breezy Sunday, but sunshine and 55. Mostly sunny Monday, highs in the low 60s. Showers are likely for Tuesday. It'll be breezy with a high near 65, upper 60s by Wednesday. If you're looking for a new place to live, stay, work, or play, check out Worthington, Minnesota. It's worth a look. Currently 42 degrees.
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0: 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Warrant, huge stuff back in the 80s. That one's Down Boy as we head into the weekend. Noel with you till noon. Music from The Doors and also Piano Man Billy Joel before 7:30.
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8: With your forecast, I'm Corey Hartman. Becoming sunny today, highs in the mid-50s, and strong northwest winds at times. For tonight, partly cloudy, 34. Still a bit breezy Sunday, but sunshine and 55. Mostly sunny Monday, highs in the low 60s. Showers are likely for Tuesday. It'll be breezy with a high near 65, upper 60s by Wednesday. If you're looking for a new place to live, stay, work, or play, check out Worthington, Minnesota. It's worth a look. Currently 42 degrees.
0: I don't know about you, but a margarita would be a great way to start the weekend. Here's Buffett.

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10: 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God, next week already. Yeah, May 15th. 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

0: 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Mick, Keith, Ron, and Charlie, Rolling Stones, and we're starting things up on a weekend in the BLA. Noel with you until noon 38 special, and the Grateful Dead coming your way after 8. We'll take a look at your Power Loon weekend weather and kick things off with Supertramp right after this.
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13: With your forecast, I'm Corey Hartman. Becoming sunny today, highs in the mid-50s and strong northwest winds at times. For tonight, partly cloudy, 34. Still a bit breezy Sunday, but sunshine and 55. Mostly sunny Monday, highs in the low 60s. Showers are likely for Tuesday. It'll be breezy with a high near 65, upper 60s by Wednesday. If you're looking for a new place to live, stay, work, or play, check out Worthington, Minnesota. It's worth a look. Right now, it's 44.
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0: 107.5, the Power Loon, along with Manfred Mann's Earth Band. Kind of a cool name of a band, Manfred Mann's Earth Band. It rhymes so nice. Blinded by the Light on a Saturday morning with Noel taking you through. Thank you so much for letting me be part of your Saturday AM. The Allman Brothers and Billy Squire lined up before 8:30.
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10: With your forecast, I'm Corey Hartman. Becoming sunny today, highs in the mid-50s, and strong northwest winds at times. For tonight, partly cloudy, 34. Still a bit breezy Sunday, but sunshine and 55. Mostly sunny Monday, highs in the low 60s. Showers are likely for Tuesday. It'll be breezy with a high near 65, upper 60s by Wednesday. If you're looking for a new place to live, stay, work, or play, check out Worthington, Minnesota. It's worth a look. It's 45 degrees right now.
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0: 107.5, the Powerly and Bad Company with Bad Company. Good company around here. Thank you so much for letting me be part of your morning. I appreciate it. I'm Noel, taking you through until noon. Another full hour of the best in classic rock after 9, including Stevie Nicks and Guns N' Roses with Steve Miller next after a weather check.
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11: With your forecast, I'm Corey Hartman. Becoming sunny today, highs in the mid-50s, and strong northwest winds at times. For tonight, partly cloudy, 34. Still a bit breezy Sunday, but sunshine and 55. Mostly sunny Monday, highs in the low 60s. Showers are likely for Tuesday. It'll be breezy with a high near 65, upper 60s by Wednesday. If you're looking for a new place to live, stay, work, or play, check out Worthington, Minnesota. It's worth a look.
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107.5. There goes Don Henley, solo from the Eagles on that one. And all she wants to do is dance. Good Saturday morning. Dancing our way into 9 o'clock. Are you tuned up? It's time for your Saturday morning sing-along. Here's Queen at the Power Loom.

0: 107.5, the Power Loon and the late, great Robert Palmer. Bad Case of Loving You. The 5th annual Rock the Lantern for a Cure is coming back again right around the corner now, Saturday, June 6th at the Green Lantern. We've teamed up with Huff Entertainment once again for a night of great live music and, more important, to raise funds for lymphoma and leukemia research. 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
9: With your forecast, I'm Corey Hartman. Becoming sunny today, highs in the mid-50s, and strong northwest winds at times. For tonight, partly cloudy, 34. Still a bit breezy Sunday, but sunshine and 55. Mostly sunny Monday, highs in the low 60s. Showers are likely for Tuesday. It'll be breezy with a high near 65, upper 60s by Wednesday. If you're looking for a new place to live, stay, work, or play, check out Worthington, Minnesota. It's worth a look. It's 47 right now.
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0: 107.5, the Power Loon Classic, Pink Floyd, Learning to Fly, flying through a Saturday morning together. Noel, glad to be hanging out. Thank you so much for letting me be part of your weekend. The Beatles coming your way after 10 o'clock. Also some Lita Ford and Ozzy. Stones next, but we'll take a look at your Power Loon weekend weather so you can get your weekend planned right after this.
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2: 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And then we've got Ryman and Steelin', the best Beastie Boys tribute band in the country.
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0: 107.5, the Power Loon and Journey is any way you want it. And if you want a little of Journey before they hang it up, they are going into retirement. And it looks like their last show is set for down in Des Moines, Iowa, coming up on the 7th of July. Tickets are still available for a fun road trip this summer to see Journey live in concert. Keep it here for the Doors and also some Beatles after 10. Power Loon weather and the Stones next.
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12: With your forecast, I'm Corey Hartman. Becoming sunny today, highs in the mid-50s, and strong northwest winds at times. For tonight, partly cloudy, 34. Still a bit breezy Sunday, but sunshine and 55. Mostly sunny Monday, highs in the low 60s. Showers are likely for Tuesday. It'll be breezy with a high near 65, upper 60s by Wednesday. If you're looking for a new place to live, stay, work, or play, check out Worthington, Minnesota. 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

0: 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Good morning, I'm Noelle, live from the Danny Wilde studio in Baxter, and we are the Bernard Legs home for the best in classic rock. 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
16: With your forecast, I'm Corey Hartman. Becoming sunny today, highs in the mid-50s, and strong northwest winds at times. For tonight, partly cloudy, 34. Still a bit breezy Sunday, but sunshine and 55. Mostly sunny Monday, highs in the low 60s. Showers are likely for Tuesday. It'll be breezy with a high near 65, upper 60s by Wednesday. If you're looking for a new place to live, stay, work, or play, check out Worthington, Minnesota. 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

107.5, The Power of Loon and John Cougar Mellencamp. 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

0: 107.5, the Power Lean, along with some classic Jackson Browne and Dr. My Eyes. Our eyes fixed on 11 o'clock on a Saturday. Noelle hanging out till about noon. Hope you're having a wonderful start to your weekend, and thanks so much for taking us along. Bob Seger along with Silver Bullet after the Silver Bullet Band, I should say, after 11 o'clock. Some ZZ Top. We'll throw in Big Head Todd and the Monsters as well. Keep it here.
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13: With your forecast, I'm Corey Hartman. Becoming sunny today, highs in the mid-50s, and strong northwest winds at times. For tonight, partly cloudy, 34. Still a bit breezy Sunday, but sunshine and 55. Mostly sunny Monday, highs in the low 60s. Showers are likely for Tuesday. It'll be breezy with a high near 65, upper 60s by Wednesday. If you're looking for a new place to live, stay, work, or play, check out Worthington, Minnesota. 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

0: 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Heartache Tonight. 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I'm Noel till noon. 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
7: With your forecast, I'm Corey Hartman. Becoming sunny today, highs in the mid-50s, and strong northwest winds at times. For tonight, partly cloudy, 34. Still a bit breezy Sunday, but sunshine and 55. Mostly sunny Monday, highs in the low 60s. Showers are likely for Tuesday. It'll be breezy with a high near 65, upper 60s by Wednesday. If you're looking for a new place to live, stay, work, or play, check out Worthington, Minnesota. 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

0: 107.5, the Power Little Classic Cream, some White Room, Eric Clapton, of course. And if Eric has been on your bucket list as somebody that you want to see in concert for a long time, well, it might be getting near the end of your bucket list as we get older and our favorite rock stars get older. But Eric Clapton will be at the Event Center down at Grand Casino, and that's coming up on the 15th of September. I just checked. There are still tickets remaining for his September 15th show. Eric Clapton, Grand Casino Arena.
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0: 107.5, the Power Loom with Van Halen, and I'll wait. The good news is you don't have to wait. More of the best in classic rock. Heading your way afternoon, including some Journey, along with the Allman Brothers. Queen and David Bowie next, after we take a look at your weekend weather and say our goodbyes.
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14: With your forecast, I'm Corey Hartman. Becoming sunny today, highs in the mid-50s, and strong northwest winds at times. For tonight, partly cloudy, 34. Still a bit breezy Sunday, but sunshine and 55. Mostly sunny Monday, highs in the low 60s. Showers are likely for Tuesday. It'll be breezy with a high near 65, upper 60s by Wednesday. If you're looking for a new place to live, stay, work, or play, check out Worthington, Minnesota. It's worth a look. Currently, 50 degrees.
0: A very happy Mother's Day to you mothers out there. Hope you can get a little rest and relaxation tomorrow. I know my Sunday looks like I'll be holding a rake. It's a good day to have a good day, friends. You do that. Leaving you with Queen and David Bowie at the Power Loon.

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10: With your forecast, I'm Corey Hartman. Becoming sunny today, highs in the mid-50s, and strong northwest winds at times. For tonight, partly cloudy, 34. Still a bit breezy Sunday, but sunshine and 55. Mostly sunny Monday, highs in the low 60s. Showers are likely for Tuesday. It'll be breezy with a high near 65, upper 60s by Wednesday. If you're looking for a new place to live, stay, work, or play, check out Worthington, Minnesota. It's worth a look. 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
10: With your forecast, I'm Corey Hartman. Becoming sunny today, highs in the mid-50s, and strong northwest winds at times. For tonight, partly cloudy, 34. Still a bit breezy Sunday, but sunshine and 55. Mostly sunny Monday, highs in the low 60s. Showers are likely for Tuesday. It'll be breezy with a high near 65, upper 60s by Wednesday. If you're looking for a new place to live, stay, work, or play, check out Worthington, Minnesota. It's worth a look. It's 51 at our studios.
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12: With your forecast, I'm Corey Hartman. Becoming sunny today, highs in the mid-50s, and strong northwest winds at times. For tonight, partly cloudy, 34. Still a bit breezy Sunday, but sunshine and 55. Mostly sunny Monday, highs in the low 60s. Showers are likely for Tuesday. It'll be breezy with a high near 65, upper 60s by Wednesday. If you're looking for a new place to live, stay, work, or play, check out Worthington, Minnesota. It's worth a look. Right now, it's 52. Gary!

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11: With your forecast, I'm Corey Hartman. Becoming sunny today, highs in the mid-50s, and strong northwest winds at times. For tonight, partly cloudy, 34. Still a bit breezy Sunday, but sunshine and 55. Mostly sunny Monday, highs in the low 60s. Showers are likely for Tuesday. It'll be breezy with a high near 65, upper 60s by Wednesday. If you're looking for a new place to live, stay, work, or play, check out Worthington, Minnesota. It's worth a look. Currently, 53 degrees.
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13: With your forecast, I'm Corey Hartman. Becoming sunny today, highs in the mid-50s, and strong northwest winds at times. For tonight, partly cloudy, 34. Still a bit breezy Sunday, but sunshine and 55. Mostly sunny Monday, highs in the low 60s. Showers are likely for Tuesday. It'll be breezy with a high near 65, upper 60s by Wednesday. If you're looking for a new place to live, stay, work, or play, check out Worthington, Minnesota. It's worth a look. It's 54 right now.
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13: With your forecast, I'm Corey Hartman. Becoming sunny today, highs in the mid-50s, and strong northwest winds at times. For tonight, partly cloudy, 34. Still a bit breezy Sunday, but sunshine and 55. Mostly sunny Monday, highs in the low 60s. Showers are likely for Tuesday. It'll be breezy with a high near 65, upper 60s by Wednesday. If you're looking for a new place to live, stay, work, or play, check out Worthington, Minnesota. It's worth a look. Currently, 56 degrees.
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11: With your forecast, I'm Corey Hartman. Becoming sunny today, highs in the mid-50s, and strong northwest winds at times. For tonight, partly cloudy, 34. Still a bit breezy Sunday, but sunshine and 55. Mostly sunny Monday, highs in the low 60s. Showers are likely for Tuesday. It'll be breezy with a high near 65, upper 60s by Wednesday. If you're looking for a new place to live, stay, work, or play, check out Worthington, Minnesota. It's worth a look. Currently, 56 degrees.
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4: I'm meteorologist Mace Michaels. Tonight, a partly cloudy sky and cooler with lows in the mid-30s. For tomorrow, we'll see sunshine. Again, not quite as warm. Highs in the mid-50s. But much more in the way of sunshine Monday and warmer. A high in the low 60s. Some showers and storms Monday night into Tuesday morning. Live bands and lakeside vibes. Don't miss the Worthington Windsurfing and Music Festival coming up June 12th and 13th. Currently, it's 59 degrees.
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107.5, the Power Loon Golden Earring at your home for the best in classic rock. Welcome to the show. I'm Zach, hanging out with you the rest of tonight. It's a beautiful weekend. Two holidays back to back. Fishing opener and then Mom's Day tomorrow. Can't get any better than that. Well, it can with the best in classic rock, that is. Here's the Knack on the Power Loon.

0: 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Joan for the best in classic rock. How you doing? It's Zach. One of my favorite TV shows is The Office. I don't know how many times I've watched that thing. But one of my favorite scenes is when Michael is looking to get back into the dating game. And he says this quote, "I'm ready to be hurt again." Hear, hear, Michael. Yeah, you could use that for relationships or basically any time Minnesota gets into the playoffs. Because, yeah, we had dropped Game 3 last night to the Spurs. So now we're behind 2-1. But Wemby had a pretty dang good game. What, poured in about 40 points. And, well, we got Game 3 tonight, Wild versus the Avalanche with an 8 o'clock puck drop. So we'll see if a little home ice advantage will do good there. You know, we got this call that we do with a bunch of my buddies. We've been watching every game, and we got a buddy from Colorado who always joins in. Doesn't know anything about hockey, but that does not stop him from going ballistic every time the Avalanche scores, and, you know, has to be there to crush our spirits, because that's what friends are for, you know. We got some Skinner the Who, Pink Floyd up next.
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10: I'm meteorologist Mace Michaels. Tonight, a partly cloudy sky and cooler with lows in the mid-30s. For tomorrow, we'll see sunshine. Again, not quite as warm. Highs in the mid-50s. But much more in the way of sunshine Monday and warmer. A high in the low 60s. Some showers and storms Monday night into Tuesday morning. live bands, and lakeside vibes. Don't miss the Worthington Windsurfing and Music Festival coming up June 12th and 13th. Right now it's 58.
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Pink Floyd at your own for the best in classic rock with Brain Damage Eclipse. Like, if you look at an eclipse, then that'll give you brain damage or make you go blind. Tomato, tomato, I guess. 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

0: 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In my opinion, the number two Bond song. Number one, it's always going to be Goldfinger. Goldfinger. Can't go wrong with it. Heck, I even got the record in my collection. I love it that much. And it's just full of iconic quotes, man. I mean, of course, no Mr. Bond, I expect you to die. Just the most iconic quote from any 007 film. But never forget when they're on the golf course, you know. If that's his ball, I'm Arnold Palmer. It isn't. How do you know? Because I'm standing on it. Oh, Sean Connery, man. You make me blush, dude. We got a forecast and Judas Priest next.
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14: I'm meteorologist Mace Michaels. Tonight, a partly cloudy sky and cooler with lows in the mid-30s. For tomorrow, we'll see sunshine. Again, not quite as warm. Highs in the mid-50s. But much more in the way of sunshine Monday and warmer. A high in the low 60s. Some showers and storms Monday night into Tuesday morning. Live bands and lakeside vibes. Don't miss the Worthington Windsurfing and Music Festival. 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Currently, it's 56.
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0: 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Some Hair of the Dog might be on the drink menu tomorrow, depending on how sloppy you get watching The Wild tonight. 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
11: I'm meteorologist Mace Michaels. Tonight, a partly cloudy sky and cooler with lows in the mid-30s. For tomorrow, we'll see sunshine. Again, not quite as warm. Highs in the mid-50s. But much more in the way of sunshine Monday and warmer. A high in the low 60s. Some showers and storms Monday night into Tuesday morning. Live bands and lakeside vibes. Don't miss the Worthington Windsurfing and Music Festival coming up June 12th and 13th. 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
0: One of the greatest performances of the song is on Midnight Special when Focus had performed it. They had to cut it down for TV, but instead of chopping things out, they just decided to speed it up. And it's kind of one of the few instances where yes is the answer to the question, how many drugs have you done? Watch it and you'll know exactly what I'm talking about. Here's Focus on the Power Loon.

The sound of the lakes just hit the city. The Power Loon is now rocking the metro on 107.1 HD3 St. Paul, Minneapolis. And if

107.5, the Power Loon Zeppelin. What is and what should never be? Like mosquitoes. You know, I don't know why we haven't completely eradicated those things quite yet. Scientists, what are we doing? What are we actually working on here? Maybe it's one of those where they're the number one food source for frogs or this or that. Well, in that case, just get frogs over to fly some more, and then we can take care of mosquitoes. Because I don't think they bring any benefit, man. I really don't. It's not like they're bees and they're pollinators and they make us honey. No, no, no. They just they take more than they give. But although that is one of my favorite things, waiting for a mosquito to fall on your arm. Sucks up the blood, belly gets all fat, and then you flex and it explodes. Yeah, yeah. Well, hey, you know what? They bit me, and I bite back. That's the rule here. You're home for the best in classic rock, Journey on the Power Loon.

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0: Jimi Hendrix at your home for the best in classic rock, 107.5 The Power Loon. Starting up on Monday, we're going to be giving away some tickets to Rock the Lantern for a Cure. All this week, you've been entering in on the Power Loon mobile app, and now it'll pay off. Come Monday in the morning show, around 7:20, we'll give away our first pair, and then another pair with Logan Vio going out in the afternoon around 2:20 as well. 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And you can help. So, King's Ransom on the stage at 5. We got the hype, ultimate 80s glam rock experience that headlines the show. It's going to be great, and we want you there. So, head over to the Power Loon mobile app. Get yourself entered in for those tickets that are going out on Monday. If you need more info, head over to their website, huff-entertainment.com.
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11: I'm meteorologist Mace Michaels. Tonight, a partly cloudy sky and cooler with lows in the mid-30s. For tomorrow, we'll see sunshine. Again, not quite as warm. Highs in the mid-50s. But much more in the way of sunshine Monday and warmer, a high in the low 60s. Some showers and storms Monday night into Tuesday morning. Live bands and lakeside vibes. Don't miss the Worthington Windsurfing and Music Festival coming up June 12th and 13th. Right now it's 58.
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So if you're also celebrating, then hey, you got a birthday buddy right there in the form of the piano man. How's it going? Zach with you, and it's Uriah Heep on The Power Loon.

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1: Well, you're home for the best in classic rock. And it'd be so easy to make a one-night stand joke here. But I want to talk about a love affair that I did have with a particular food item. Banana chips. Now, here's the deal. Back in high school, had a buddy who brought in a little bag of banana chips for a snack. And he offered me one during class. And I was like, okay, yeah, sure. I've never had them. But, oh my goodness, these are delicious. I was hooked right away, man. Thought about it for the rest of the day. 3:15. Bell rings, boom, I zoom over to the store, pick up a 1 pound bag of banana chips. I started eating them immediately, and it was a Friday night, so I just kept snacking on them well into the wee hours of the morning as I was playing, you know, Call of Duty or Gears of War 2 or something like that. Fell asleep shortly after about 2 a.m., woke up 2 hours later, the sickest I had ever been in my life. Turns out that 1 pound of banana chips in about 8 hours doesn't really do good for your gut, but yeah, needless to say, I definitely did see those banana chips again, and now I cannot even smell or look at them without my stomach turning and, you know, visibly gagging. So, you know, if I had just, you know, took it easy a little bit, you know, didn't go full bore right away, waited the 3 days to make that phone call, then maybe banana chips and I would still have a pretty good relationship.
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13: I'm meteorologist Mace Michaels. Tonight, partly cloudy sky and cooler with lows in the mid-30s.
3: For tomorrow, we'll see sunshine. Again, not quite as warm. Highs in the mid-50s. But much more in the way of sunshine Monday and warmer. A high in the low 60s. Some showers and storms Monday night into Tuesday morning. Live bands and lakeside vibes. 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Right now it's 58.
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0: 107.5 The Power Loon, Grand Funk at your home for the best in classic rock. Take mom out tomorrow and see something cute. The Crow Wing County Fairgrounds has the 23rd annual Cuyuna Agate and Mineral Show. That is going to be going on tomorrow from 10 a.m. to 4. And admission, should say, is only $2. $2! That'll make you holler. Mothers get in for free, though, tomorrow. So take her on out. Check out some rock art, minerals, beautiful crystals, even some fossils out there. Heck, bring the whole family. They got kids' activities out there as well, and they'll do some raffle drawings, so you'll be able to walk out with some pretty dang cool stuff. You can learn more about the event over at CuyunaRockClub.org. But take mom out tomorrow. She would love it.
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20: I'm meteorologist Mace Michaels. Tonight, a partly cloudy sky and cooler with lows in the mid-30s. For tomorrow, we'll see sunshine. Again, not quite as warm. Highs in the mid-50s. But much more in the way of sunshine Monday and warmer. A high in the low 60s. Some showers and storms Monday night into Tuesday morning. Live bands and lakeside vibes. Don't miss the Worthington Windsurfing and Music Festival coming up June 12th and 13th. Currently 54 degrees.
0: We are the Brainerd Lakes home for the best in classic rock. It's 38 special on the Power Loon.